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0: That's the way love.
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what tomorrow might bring. Violence, destruction, who knows? 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

Ez a Night Shift a Best FM-en. A legjobb zenék minden nap. Minden nap. If you had one shot, or one opportunity to seize everything you ever wanted, one moment, would you capture it?